0: 10:29.
1: Let the might of your compassion arise to bring a quick end to the flowing stream of the blood and tears. They are drunk with demonic delusions. What is right and what is wrong?

0: Sometimes it happens all the time, yeah.
1: What do you see when you turn out the light?
0: I can tell you.

or in a place you like to be. I will tell you something new about life and the things I will do.